0: Hey, Billy, you there?
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1: 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That's when I knew that your heart was scarring. 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Like, wait, babe, let me.

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1: Oh my God, oh my God, oh my God, hey, oh my God.

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Oh my God, I went Rory, went Lamb. 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Oh my God, I took my shirt off to swim. 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Oh my God. 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Oh my God. Oh my God. Oh my God. 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
1: 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my god, oh my god, oh my god, oh my god, oh my god, oh my god, oh my god, oh my god, oh my god, oh my god, oh my god, oh my god, oh my god, oh my god, oh my god, oh my god, oh my god, oh my god, oh my god, oh my god, oh my god, oh my god, oh my god, oh my god, oh my god, oh my god, oh my god, oh my god, oh my god, oh my god, oh my god, oh my god, oh my god, oh my god, oh my god, oh my god, oh my 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

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It's 2021. 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

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Like, wait, babe,

0: 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Chill out.
1: Yeah, let me tell you about this fireplace that we're gonna lay in front of. Roast marshmallows and oranges.